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proof. 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If you want to pick up, then you got to get up and do the dance this way. It's called

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0: So what are you doing back?
1: 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It really meant a lot to me. You mean a lot to me.
0: I really mean that much to you?
1: Girl, you know it's true.

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But I don't know about that. There's many times that we've loved and we've shared love and made love. It doesn't seem to me like it's enough.

0: ai successi anni 70-80.
1: Brakes on a bus, brakes on a car, brakes to make you a superstar, brakes to win and brakes to lose.